miss you when I can't sleep. 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
1: Yeah?
0: You think we can do it?

0: Kaminski. Werd bekend onder het pseudoniem Neil Diamond. I Am, I Said was dat dus.
1: A candy-colored clown they call the Sandman tiptoes to my room every night. Just a sprinkle starter.

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Yes, and how many years can some people exist before they're allowed to be free? Yes, and how many times can a man turn his head and pretend that he just doesn't

Mrs. Vanderbilt. En de gemaskerde mannen komen eraan. Kiss, and I was made for loving you.

destijds die mysterieuze mannen. Die maskers. De laatste kiss. And I was made for loving you. Dat is Jonah Louie. You always find me in the kitchen at parties.